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1: Lagu-lagu hits sepanjang hari. And the memories bring back, memories bring back your. I guess I kinda like the way you know, know the pain. 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

0: just poppin'.
1: Who you
0: 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I got options.
2: Lagu-lagu hit sepanjang hari.
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